0: Welcome aboard. You found Delilah on Sunny 99.1, Houston's Love Songs. Sharing a Monday night with you as we celebrate summer 2026. Have you had a good summer? Have you enjoyed every minute of it like I have? I've had such a great summer. Took the kids on a road trip, took the kids camping, took the kids to lakes. They got to ride on an inner tube behind my brother's boat. Had a barbecue this past weekend and over 50 of our friends showed up. Somebody showed up and said, "What are we celebrating? Is it a graduation? Is it a birthday?" I said, "No, we're celebrating life. We're celebrating summer. We're celebrating the fact that we get to be together and enjoy good food and lots of laughter and love." I hope you are having a delicious summer. Thank you for sharing a little bit of it here with me. You're listening to Delilah.
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1: Hi, Delilah.
0: I understand you're a little excited.
1: I am. I am getting married this Saturday.
0: To?
1: Catherine, my sweetheart from fifth. I've known her since fifth grade.
0: And how old are you now?
1: I'm 21 now.
0: You're young. How old is Catherine?
1: She is 21 as well. She's about 10 days older than I am, so I'm going for an older woman, I guess.
0: I guess so. You've known her since fifth grade. Tell me who was chasing who and trying to kiss who on the playground?
1: Well, I guess I was always after her. She's a great girl, and I'm very happy to be with her.
0: And she finally let you catch her?
1: Finally. Finally, she let me catch her under the monkey bars, I guess.
0: Was it under the monkey bars? Where was the first kiss? I know you remember it.
1: Oh, yes, ma'am. It was actually on the basketball court. We were both basketball players.
0: He shoots, he scores with the kiss on the basketball court.
1: Exactly.
0: So when did you actually officially become a couple?
1: Seventh grade.
0: Is this the only girl you've ever loved?
1: Yes, it is.
0: And are you the only boy she's ever given her heart to?
1: I sure hope so. I believe so.
0: Wow. How sweet is that? Are your families friends?
1: Yes, ma'am. At our high school, our basketball teams play on the same night. So our families would, of course, know each other from that. And with us dating for so long, they've gotten to know each other as well.
0: Congratulations.
1: All right. Thank you so much, Delilah. I appreciate it.

0: Santa Fe and Shelly won our Battle of the Burbs this morning at 8:10. Shelly is going to go see John Mellencamp, his Dancing Worlds Tour, The Greatest Hits, August 6th at the Woodlands. 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
3: Sort of sweetheart.
4: Yeah.
3: Have we made that defining switch from friend to sweetheart, or are we just thinking about it?
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16: Hi, is this Scott?
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16: Hi, Scott. Why do I hear an echo? Are you standing in the middle of a canyon?
17: We're standing in the middle of our brand new empty house.
16: Brand new house that you don't have any furniture in yet.
17: That's right.
16: So are you sleeping on air mattresses until then?
17: We will be, yes.
16: Yes, yes, you will be. Been there, done that.
17: And listening to your show, of course.
16: But here's the thing, that when I was in that position, it wasn't because the furniture hadn't been moved in yet. It was because I couldn't afford furniture.
17: Well, if it weren't for the fact that Barbara and I are from two separate families and we had the furniture already, we'd probably be in the same predicament.
16: Yeah, many times I moved into new places and thought, okay, where's the local Goodwill or Salvation Army, because I need a couch. But God is good and saw us through, and now I have two couches.
17: Well, by the same token, he saw us through and we met each other online.
16: And now we're in love in our new home together.
17: Yeah, and then become foster and adoptive parents.
16: Congratulations. Go enjoy your new home. Enjoy it to the max, okay?

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2: Hi, thank you for being with us on this Monday night. 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

0: Good evening, Houston. 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Earlier, if you were listening to the show, I was talking about making relationships, the relationships with the people in your life, your top priority. How many of you listening right now spend more time working? Or maybe it's not even work that's distracting you. Maybe it's social media that's taking your attention away. Or maybe it's just pure selfishness. Something to think about on this summer night. You're listening to Delilah.
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1: Hi, Delilah.
0: What can I do for you tonight?
1: I wanted to call and tell you that we spoke about 3.5 or 4 years ago, and I was in a marriage that was very abusive, and I was looking for a song of inspiration, but I just wanted to let you know what's happened, and I subsequently divorced, and I'm on the other side of that, and I am just in a very, very good place now for the first time in a very, very long time.
0: And now you're on the other side of it, and life is good.
1: And I'm learning to love myself now, and there is no significant person in my life, and for the first time in my life,
0: that's okay.
1: Wait a second.
0: You just told me you were learning to love yourself. That's the most significant person you'll ever have to deal with.
1: Well, you know, I meant as far as...
0: A partner.
1: A male, yeah. And I've always needed to have somebody, and I don't need to have somebody. And that is such a cool place to be.
0: Well, let me find a song of victory for you, girlfriend.
1: Yeah.
0: A song to celebrate that life is good and you are growing and going to accomplish amazing things.
1: Thank you.

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Tonight's Delilah's Dilemma is from a 16-year-old whose aunt and uncle have divorced after a 20-year marriage, and her aunt has forbidden her to have any contact with her uncle, and it's caused division. And Rachel, here's what I'm going to say to you. I don't have the facts. I don't know why they divorced. So it's either one of two things. Either A, your uncle has done something heinous. Your uncle has done something despicable. And your aunt fears for your safety and she wants to protect you. That could be a possibility. She could see something in your uncle that you don't know and she doesn't want to tell you, but it's something that would be an endangerment to you. That's option number A. And if I were you, I would ask her that. Or it's option number B, which is your aunt is insecure and controlling and wants to control your relationships. If it is option number A, you need to ask her and ask her to be honest with you to the best of her ability if there is something dangerous about this man. If that's not the case, then there is nothing you can do to mend the relationship because you're not the one who broke it. You cannot mend a relationship with somebody who is being controlling. So hopefully she will tell you if there is something scary about the situation and you'll be able to understand why she's protecting you. Or she'll step back and realize it's foolish to try to control a relationship when he's been a part of your life and your heart your whole life. But there's nothing you can do, honey, to fix that. You might learn the serenity prayer. God, grant me the serenity to accept the things you cannot change. The courage to change the things.

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2: Positive feelings, joy, love, happiness. Those are the things that make life worth living. And we are here to celebrate those things with you tonight and each night. If you've got someone on your heart who brings you sheer joy, call me and tell me, and I will find a song to honor them tonight.

0: You found Delilah here on Sunny 99.1. This is Houston's Love Songs at Night. Every day I get a little notice on my phone, a little verse or a poem or a psalm or something to lift my spirit. And the other day I got this. It said, "This is my prayer for you, that your love will grow more and more, that you will have knowledge and understanding with that knowledge, with your love, that you will see the difference between what is important and what is not, and choose what is important." Isn't that beautiful? That you will see the difference between what is important and what is not important, and choose what is important. Family is important. Friends are important. Love is the most important thing. Choose love. 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
12: Hi, Carl.
16: Hello, Delilah.
12: I understand it's confession session, Carl.
16: Yes. I've been a bad boy.
12: I hear you need to kneel down and confess a few things and ask some forgiveness here.
16: Yes.
12: And although I am not ordained to do that, I will go ahead and allow you to have a little confession session with Mother Delilah.
16: I've been a bad boy. I cheated on her. I put her down. I kicked on her. She's a wonderful woman.
12: You cheated on who?
16: On my fiance, my girl, my dream, my soulmate. Her name is Lisa. I cheated on her. I put her down. I pushed her away from me. For 20 years, I did this. Last 4 or 5 months, I realized I was wrong. Because I was a big kid. I was a spoiled brat, and that's what I was, a big spoiled brat. I didn't know nothing better. I didn't know there was other ways of treating women. And I pushed her away. Now I'm trying to win her back.
12: If she put up with that for 20 years, Carl, I would say you're probably not going to win her back. Because she was probably, for the last 20 years, trying to get your attention and trying to say, please love me, please be good to me, please be there for me. Until she just couldn't take it anymore.
16: She said she still loves me. We say we love each other every day. We hug, we kiss, and everything.
12: All right. Then I will do my best to help you grovel. If you promise me on your honor, Carl, as long as you live, you will never be unkind to her again.
16: Never, Delilah. Never again. I will never do that.
12: Okay. If I have your word, I'll play a song for you and for Lisa.
16: Okay. Thank you.
12: Good luck, honey.
16: Okay. Thank you.

0: Evening, Houston. You found Delilah on Sunny 99.1 with the best variety of the 80s, 90s, and today, and the greatest love songs of all time for you all night long. Good evening and welcome to your Tuesday night. Come on in. Make yourself at home. Did you have a busy day today? So much to do. You're running and running, and you got kids, and you got work, and you got responsibilities and bills to pay. And at the end of the day, you just want to relax. I'm here to help you do that. I'm here to remind you to leave the stress at the door. Kick off your shoes, sit back, and enjoy. 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

0: Dale, what can I do to make your night special?
1: You know, approximately 3.5 weeks ago, I met a young lady, and her name was Latasha, and she was afraid I was moving a little bit too quick, and in my own mind, I wasn't. And I really want her to know that I'm a good friend, and I will be there for her.
0: So you would like to be in a relationship, but you don't want to push for that and make it sound like you want to be in a relationship. So you're saying you're happy to be friends, but really you want to kiss her face.
1: Am I
0: close?
1: You're exactly right. You're exactly right.
0: So you're crazy for this girl, but you don't want to push her away.
1: That is correct. I do not want to push her away. If I got to settle for friendship with her, then that's what I will settle for.
0: Well, I would suspect if she's that much of a quality person, that's not settling. That's a gift.
1: That's very correct.
0: I haven't learned a lot in my life, but I have learned this, that a precious friend is one of the greatest gifts in the universe. And if you are blessed with a friend that loves you and supports you and accepts you, even if it's not romantic, that's a gift that will, you know, you can cherish for a lifetime.
1: You have opened up a door that I didn't even think about. You're very, very correct.
0: I mean, I'll be honest with you, buddy. I've had far too many romantic relationships in my life.
1: I definitely understand what you're saying.
0: But I have only had a few really good male friends in my life. And those friends are friends to this day. And besides, who knows what the future holds?
1: That is correct. Anything is possible.
0: Anything is possible. And if you have that foundation of a solid friendship, you know, that could be a wonderful foundation for something more.
1: That is something to hold on to, for sure.

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2: If tonight is one of those nights where you're just trying to keep it together, minute by minute, hour by hour, this is the perfect place to be. You're not going to get bombarded with negative messages. I'm not a self-help guru who's going to tell you to just believe and it will happen. We're just people sharing our stories of the heart and really great music.

0: It's Sunny 99.1, Houston's Love Songs. The greatest love songs of all time, I might add, with me, Delilah, keeping you company here on your radio dial all night long. Hello, my friend. Welcome. Welcome to your Wednesday night. Summer is flying by rapidly. Some kids are going back to school in the next few weeks. Thank goodness mine don't have to go back until September, so we can still go on camping trips. We're going to do summer camp. We're going to have all sorts of fun, Lord willing. And tonight, I am going to be right here sharing the night with you. Come on in. Pretend you are here with me, roasting marshmallows for s'mores. How's that? I've got extra chocolate bars I'll share with you. You're listening to Delilah.
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0: Good evening, Houston. 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You found Delilah on Sunny 99.1, Houston's Love Songs. So what are you doing on this Wednesday night? I had a conversation with somebody yesterday who had been in a horrible car accident a couple of years ago, and the doctors didn't give him much hope. He had brain injuries, he had body injuries, racked with pain, and he decided that he wasn't going to listen to the doctors. His parents decided they weren't going to listen to the naysayers who said, well, this is just about as good as it gets, so you got to learn to live with the pain. And he decided to go on a quest to find healing. If somebody has told you you can't get better, you can't change your life, you can do two things with that. You can go, okay, I accept that. Or you can do what I do, which is say, really? I love it when people tell me I can't do something. I really do. It is the biggest gift you can give me to tell me I can't do something. My father figured that out years ago. Tell me I can't do something and stand back and watch me prove you wrong. If somebody has told you you can't succeed, that you have a learning disability or an emotional disability, that you have an illness, that you can't go any further, that you can't learn, that you blah, blah, blah, blah, blah, say, oh yeah? Watch me. Watch me soar. I hope you do that tonight. Stick around. You're listening to Delilah.
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32: I just wanted to dedicate a song to my husband. Tonight's our 9-year anniversary, and we're apart.
31: Why are you not with your honey tonight?
32: He actually had to work for the first time in 9 years.
31: Well, not for the first time in 9 years, but the first time on your anniversary.
32: Yes.
31: Because if this were the first time he had worked in 9 years, you wouldn't be calling me.
32: Yes, exactly.
31: Tell me how much you love him.
32: We've been together since I was in fourth grade and he was in fifth grade, and we've basically grew up together. I've never known anyone else but him, and he's always been there by my side. When we were little, he used to play the kissing game, run up and kiss me and then run away, and I had cooties and when I tried to kiss him, and he's gotten past that, thank goodness.
31: Now, how old were you two when he got past the you've got cooties stage and I hate girls stage?
32: Seventh grade.
31: Okay, so when puberty sort of kicked in, all of a sudden you didn't have cooties.
32: Exactly.
31: And he didn't run away after he'd kiss you.
32: No.
31: So you've loved him all your life.
32: Definitely. When I was 9, I told my mom that I was going to marry him.

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1: And now it is time for our second Delilah Dilemma feature of the evening, our late night dilemma. Tonight's Delilah's Dilemma is from Rachel, who says, I'm 16 years old and I've always had a good relationship with my family. A year ago, my aunt and uncle separated after being married for 20 years, and it's been so hard to face the fact that they're no longer together. To make matters worse, my aunt no longer lets us visit or spend time with my uncle. My uncle's been a part of my life all my life. Birthdays, holidays, Super Bowl, sporting events, choir programs, he's always there. We've always been supportive of my aunt, and I find it so unfair that she won't tolerate us even being friends. I don't understand why she's making this a choice between him or her. And now, my aunt won't even talk to me. I have nothing to do with their divorce. I feel like I've lost both my uncle and my aunt. Please give me advice on how to mend our relationship. Rachel, I will have my words for you coming up in a moment. 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

Tonight's Delilah's Dilemma is from a 16-year-old whose aunt and uncle have divorced after a 20-year marriage, and her aunt has forbidden her to have any contact with her uncle, and it's caused division. And Rachel, here's what I'm going to say to you. I don't have the facts. I don't know why they divorced. So it's either one of two things. Either A, your uncle has done something heinous. Your uncle has done something despicable. And your aunt fears for your safety, and she wants to protect you. That could be a possibility. She could see something in your uncle that you don't know, and she doesn't want to tell you, but it's something that would be an endangerment to you. That's option number A. And if I were you, I would ask her that. Or it's option number B, which is your aunt is insecure and controlling and wants to control your relationships. If it is option number A, you need to ask her and ask her to be honest with you to the best of her ability if there is something dangerous about this man. If that's not the case, then there is nothing you can do to mend the relationship because you're not the one who broke it. You cannot mend a relationship with somebody who is being controlling. So hopefully she will tell you if there is something scary about the situation and you'll be able to understand why she's protecting you. Or she'll step back and realize it's foolish to try to control a relationship when he's been a part of your life and your heart your whole life. But there's nothing you can do, honey, to fix that. You might learn the serenity prayer. God, grant me the serenity to accept the things you cannot, the courage to change the things you can, and the wisdom to know the difference.

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2: 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Did you have a long day? 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We're here to talk to you, to laugh with you, sometimes to cry with you, but always to encourage you, to let you know how much we appreciate you and how special you are

0: 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You found Delilah on Sunny 99.1, Houston's Love Songs. One of my producers saw a plaque the other day that said, marriage involves falling in love with the same person many times. Have you been in love with your love for a very long time? I talked to somebody the other night who had been married 56 years, and to hear the joy, the love in their voice, it was as if they were teenagers. It was clear by her voice that this listener was more than a teenager. But to hear her speak of her beloved, her sweetheart, it was as if they were teenagers making out under the stars on a moonlit night. It was so precious. If you have been in love with someone for a very long time, call and tell me about that person and tell me what some of their qualities are that make you fall in love over and over again. You're listening to Delilah.
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3: You're fixing dinner. 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
3: 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Good for you. I'm approving of the menu. Let me find that song for you.
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1: Delilah. Samantha, hi, you've called the Delilah Show. What can I do for you?
2: Well, I'm calling because I'm getting married in 4 days.
1: The countdown is on. What's your fiance's name?
2: His name is Parker.
1: And big wedding, small wedding, medium size?
2: It's going to be about 130 to 140 people, so medium, I guess.
1: I'd say that's a big wedding, honey.
2: We have a lot of family.
1: So 130, 140, you're not quite sure how many, because a lot of people like me are idiots who don't RSVP.
2: Exactly. Mm-hmm. So it should be interesting, but we're going to have a lot of fun.
1: So what's the most fun tradition that you're adding to or bringing to your wedding? The thing you're most excited about?
2: The honeymoon.
1: Good answer. You go, girl.
2: I keep telling him, I'm like, the honeymoon sounds like so much fun. Can we just skip the wedding? And he said, no, we have to get married first. So
1: have a beautiful wedding and a great honeymoon.

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0: Good evening, Houston. You found Delilah on Sunny 99.1 with the best variety of the 80s, 90s, and today, and the greatest love songs of all time for you all night long. Are you feeling weighed down tonight? Are you feeling exhausted? Maybe not physically exhausted, but exhausted by carrying around too much weight. The weight of anxiety, the weight of stress, the weight of responsibilities that are not yours. If we only carry around the responsibilities that are ours, most of the time we can handle that. It's when other folks try to pile their responsibilities on top of us and we let them. Let me tell you something about doing that. If somebody is putting their business on you, expecting you to pay their rent, expecting you to pay their bills, expecting you to make healthy choices for them when they're not doing it themselves, let me tell you what you need to do about that. Don't do that. Don't do that. Because that, my friend, is what weighs you down. Instead, make healthy choices for yourself and tell other people, nope, can't do it. Not my responsibility. Not going to carry this weight that belongs to you. This is your stuff. This is your responsibility. And then move forward with confidence. You're listening to Delilah.
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13: Delilah. I got this letter from Karen, who clearly looks at life as an adventure. She says, play a song for my husband, Beau. We've been married 15 years, and we've been through homelessness. Okay, addresslessness, because we did have a camper to live in. And yet through it all, we managed to see a lot of beautiful country together. We have a nice home to live in now. We are very blessed. We have 7 children between us and they are grown. So it's just us. You know, when you grow older and someone is too busy for you? Well, I think that we got there, but we're healthy and happy together. And now we have retired. Sometimes we have the most fun doing nothing at all. Can you play Still the One? Because, well, because he is.

evening, Houston. Welcome aboard. You found Delilah on Sunny 99.1, Houston's Love Songs. I know it's late and I know you're tired. If you're getting ready to call it a night and slip between those cool sheets, I hope you have a great day tomorrow. Thank you for letting me be a part of your Monday night. Do me a favor, take some time out of your busy Tuesday schedule tomorrow to slow down and love someone. Good night. You're listening to Delilah.

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It's Madison playing Houston's best variety of the 80s, 90s, and today. And we're also connecting you directly with us. 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

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I'm Madison. If you want to know the latest music news, follow us and stay up to date. 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

on Sunny 99.1 with Houston's best variety of the 80s, 90s, and today. I just want to say, hey, in Meadows Place in Santa Fe, we heard you're listening. 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

Sunny 99.1. It's Madison playing Houston's best variety of the 80s, 90s, and today. And we're also connecting you directly with us. 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

0: Sunny 99.1, Houston's best variety of the 80s, 90s, and today. I'm Dana with producer Anthony. Now, I don't want to get your hopes up too high, but there is a chance, a slight chance for cooling rain later this week. We'll see. I mean, I just want to give you a little bit of hope this morning. And we are hot today, though. We're going to go up to 96 today and tomorrow. It's going to feel like 110 right now. 82 and so humid in Uptown. Hey, KDISD, will the kids be able to use AI this school year? Well, the three things you need to know coming up on Sunny 99.1.
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0: Money 99.1, Houston's best variety of the 80s, 90s, and today. I'm Dana with producer Anthony. I'm totally human. I'm not AI, I promise. I make so many mistakes, it's obvious. Anyway, here are the three things you need to know to get your Tuesday, July 28th, started. Speaking of AI, now Katy ISD goes back to school August 12th, and they have new limits on students' use of AI. I bet all schools across Houston area are working on this. Sixth grade and below, no AI. Okay, they're going to phase this technology in by grade level. So you can definitely check with Katy ISD if your kids are going there for the details. Well, changes for drivers in Galveston County. TxDOT is going to begin the next phase of that I-45 expansion project. Oh my gosh, when you're in that area. Patience! New closure at SH-146 westbound connector ramp. It's going to happen August 7th. The completion for the entire project is 2029. You guys going through it, you know it's tough. You can check out any road closures and details. HoustonTranStar.org. And we've got the heat advisory. Yes, it is effective beginning at noon today until 7 tonight as we near 100 for the next couple of days. It's going to feel like 110. If you're working or exercising outdoors, you're being encouraged. It could be very dangerous. Take frequent breaks. Do not leave anyone in parked vehicles, even for a few minutes. Very dangerous. So like I said, yes, today we'll hit near 100 with the heat index feeling 110. Right now, it's 82 in Uptown. And you're up to date from Sunny 99.1. And it, remember Carla Rae Jepsen's Call Me Maybe? It was like the song of the summer. Well, there's another one, and it's specific to the Lone Star State. We'll tell you about it next on Sunny.
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0: 609, sunny 99.1, Houston's best variety of the 80s, 90s. And today I'm Dana with producer Anthony. Anthony, I walked outside this morning and I just thought, this is just gross. If it weren't for the amazing people and our great city, how would we even deal with this?
1: And heat? The food. And don't the food. Forget,
0: yeah. I know. There's so many great things, but the heat. Not one of them.
1: No, it's not.
0: We do have a heat advisory today. I knew it was going to happen. We're going to get really close to 100 today and tomorrow. Heat index feeling like 110 right now. It's 82, so humid in Uptown. So I started thinking about, as I got into my car, I'm thankful for whoever created car AC. And then music. Listening to Sunny on my way in, my mind completely got distracted from the heat. And it just put me in a good mood. And Anthony, you think about summertime. There are famous songs of this summer. You might remember this one. Hey, I just met you.
1: Oh, of course.
0: Remember everyone was doing videos to that on TikTok?
1: All those, like, synchronized dances.
0: Harley Ray Jepsen, yes, yeah. I loved it. Well, you mentioned another one.
1: Sabrina. This was 2 years ago.
0: Yep.
1: Oh, come on. That's a bop right there.
0: Right? So good. Now there is an amazingly adorable young lady. She is from Alabama. And she's unfortunately not going to be here in Houston. She's got her Dandelion tour. She's going to be in Austin in August. And her song of the summer, it has become huge. It's about losing a man to a woman from Texas.
1: Oh, yeah.
0: Ella Langley. And let me tell you the origin of this song. Apparently, I would love to be a singer. She goes to a writer's retreat with Miranda Lambert.
1: That's cool.
0: And they're talking about all kinds of ideas. And Miranda recounts a story. When she was younger, she had a pet kangaroo. And it was sitting in the front seat of her car. This is a true story. And she's driving along. She gets pulled over by the police. Well, it was the kangaroo that got her off the ticket. And she said, of course, I had plates from Texas.
1: Oh, my gosh.
0: And so that led to the line of, she's from Texas, I can tell. Right?
1: Mm-hmm.
0: This is the song of the summer.
2: Texas, I can tell by the way he's two-stepping around the room.
1: Got the two-stepping in there and everything.
0: It has surpassed Whitney Houston's I Will Always Love You.
1: Oh, really? Wow.
0: Mariah Carey, We Belong Together.
1: Sure.
0: On this Hot 100 list, surpassed so many songs. The only one that is still better than her for now is Mariah's All I Want for Christmas Is You.
1: Oh, right, right.
0: Isn't that amazing?
1: That's incredible. I knew this was popping, but I didn't realize it had gotten that big. That's cool.
0: So when you're driving along and you're hot and everything, and we play this song, it just puts you in a good mood. And it just reminds you, yeah, we do have heat in Texas, but we have so many other great things.
1: Yeah, good things.
0: And let me tell you about a really good thing that we have in Texas. 76 years old, Whataburger. And they are celebrating big. We're going to tell you something good. Coming up next on Sunny.
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0: Sunny 99.1, Houston's best variety of the 80s, 90s, and today. I'm Dana with producer Anthony. Hot day, heat advisory day. We're going to go up to near 100. It'll feel like 110. So just be aware, especially if you're outdoors. Don't leave anyone in the car. Right now, it's 82 in Uptown.
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2: Ooh.
1: And August 26th, you're going to get the 76-cent Signature Chicken Sandwich. 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
2: Get after it, really, though.
1: Happy 76 years, Whataburger. That's pretty amazing. Producer Anthony?
2: Dane, something good happening over in Independence Heights. It's their Beauties Community Garden. It was founded by Yvette Leno. It was actually founded on her family's former property after their home was lost to a fire back in 2012. Well, Yvette says she wanted to give access to fresh food and produce to the community and also help educate them to grow their own produce.
1: Yeah.
2: I know, what a great idea. It's named Beauty to honor her grandmother, and unlike many community gardens, Beauties doesn't charge for plots. She says it's a community garden in the truest sense of community. They garden, harvest, and share it all together, feeding those in need by providing fresh food and that hands-on education. 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I love that. Check them out online and maybe give them a visit. You can find them over at beautiescommunitygarden.org.
1: What a great name.
2: I know, I love it.
1: And you mentioned, we talked about the heat earlier, and Anthony, we were talking about all the great things that Texas offers, and you said food. Especially Houston. Okay.
2: Yep.
1: Restaurant Week. 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
1: Anthony, we're all grown up, but we're still doing this in the shower.
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1: It's our nearly impossible. 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

0: Sunny 99.1, Houston's best variety of the 80s, 90s, and today. I'm so glad you guys are listening. I'm Dana with producer Anthony. It's going to be a hot day. As a matter of fact, we've got a heat advisory for the next couple of days. I don't want to get you all excited, but there is a slight chance of cooling rain at the end of the week. I'm just saying.
1: A slight
0: little bitty
1: chance.
0: So maybe if we all pray together, it could happen. But
1: do a
0: today,
1: rain dance, yeah.
0: Exactly. Today, no, absolutely hot. We're going to hit near 100. Heat index going to feel like a 110. Right now, it's 82 in Uptown. And so what do you do in the heat? I mean, you step outside, you got to go back into the shower.
1: Just taking my trash out or going to check the mail and I'm soaked. Yep.
0: You know what I've been doing, though? And it's supposed to be really good for your face, and the heat makes it so much easier to do this. Hmm. You put ice cubes in a bowl and some water and let it chill and then dip your face in.
1: I've seen
0: you want to cool off? That'll do it.
1: I've seen people do that as like a morning ritual.
0: I do it every morning.
1: Really?
0: Yeah, I started doing it and it feels so good.
1: I didn't know what the benefit
0: to do
1: was.
0: 15 seconds, my face in a big bowl of icy cold water.
1: Wow, okay.
0: And I don't know, just wait till it's, up and get your day started.
1: I guess good for your skin too.
0: I don't know.
1: Okay. I kept
0: it
1: seeing
0: makes
1: like
0: feel good,
1: I see videos of people doing it and I'm like, what is the benefit?
0: It's supposed to like bring the blood vessels to your I just know in this heat, any way to cool off.
1: Sounds good
0: you
1: though.
0: You might want to try that.
1: Seriously.
0: Or take a shower. And that just happens to be the subject of our nearly impossible question.
1: And this was built for me. 41% of us still do this in the shower. What is it?
0: Something that we did as a kid, and if we are kind of a free-spirited person,
1: I never stopped
0: doing it. That's right.
1: I still do it.
0: Good place to do it. What do you think we're talking about? 713-212-5991.
1: One of the best places to do it, actually. Get it right. We've got a night out for you, getting you into Alley Theater's production of the modern thriller adapted from the best-selling novel and movie, The Girl on the Train. They've got performances running now through August 30th. You can check info and more tickets at alleytheater.org, or you just come get our Nearly Impossible question. We've got your free four-pack of tickets.
0: All right, our number again, 713-212-5991.
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0: 6:52 on Sunny 99.1, Houston's best variety of the 80s, 90s, and today I'm Dana with producer Anthony. Hot day. We've got a heat advisory today. Going to go up to 100. It'll feel like 110 right now. 82, so humid in Uptown. It's time we take a shower. That's what we're talking about with our nearly impossible question this morning. And we've got our contestants. Let's go to Magnolia first. Carolyn, you're a credit manager at a paper company. And very detail-oriented person, I think. Do you ever just wanted to say forget it all and just, you know, just be free of it?
1: Oh, yeah.
0: Oh, yeah.
2: Yeah.
0: Well, I'm glad you got through, Carolyn. It's our nearly impossible question, and we're talking about taking a shower. Here we go.
2: Carolyn, 41% of us still do this in the shower. What is it?
1: Sing.
0: You're right.
2: Singing
0: in the shower with our fake microphone.
2: Heck yeah.
0: Absolutely.
2: Milk it out, Carolyn.
0: You did it. Do you sing in the shower?
1: Yes.
2: Heck
0: well,
2: yeah.
0: Well, it makes you feel good. The sound quality is amazing.
2: It really is, though. Yeah. That kind of reverb that you get in there.
0: Yes.
2: Oh, yeah.
0: Well, Carolyn, great job, love.
2: Congrats, Carolyn. We're getting you into Alley Theater's production of the modern thriller adapted from the best-selling novel and hit movie, The Girl on the Train. Performances are happening now through August 30th. Carolyn, you just scored your 4-pack of tickets for a night out over at our Alley Theater.
1: Awesome. Thank you so much.
0: Carolyn.
2: Our pleasure, Carolyn.
0: When was the last time you went to the Alley Theater?
1: Oh, it's been several years ago.
0: It's time, right? You can have a date night, girls' night. You guys enjoy, okay?
1: All right. Thank you guys so much. I really appreciate it.

0: 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Man, month of July, it's almost over.
1: I know, we blinked.
0: What is up?
1: It's gone.
0: Yes. Getting your Tuesday, July 28th started. Well, Haiti ISD, you guys go back to school August 12th. And how are they going to be dealing with this AI? Actually, how are all school districts going to be dealing with AI? Well, at KDISD, they are setting a new framework, new limits. Sixth graders and below, no AI. They're phasing in this technology by grade level. So six and below, regular.
1: Wow.
0: Those above that will be dealing with it as it comes along. I find AI, you know, if you query properly, it can be such a big, dramatic help in your life.
1: It can be,
0: if
1: sure.
0: If you query properly.
1: A great tool.
0: Mm-hmm. By the way, there are going to be some changes for drivers in Galveston County, Texas City to Galveston. You know, that I-45 huge expansion project. Oh, you know, you're in it right now. Starting August 7th, new closure. SH-146 westbound connector ramp will be closed. And you can check out the details on that expansion. If you're traveling in that area, just go to HoustonTranStar.org. The whole thing should be complete by 2029. And we've got the heat index today. Yep, we knew it was coming. We've got the next couple of days going to be near 100, high humidity with a heat index feeling like 110. So you're being encouraged to, if you're exercising or working outdoors, take frequent breaks. Do not leave anyone in a parked vehicle, even for a few minutes. Highly dangerous. We are going to go up to 100 today. It's going to feel like 110. And right now, it's 82 in Uptown. And you're up to date from Sunny 99.1. So what do you do to cool off? Go in the shower. We're going to talk about multitasking in the shower next on Sunny 99.1.
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11 on Sunny 99.1, Houston's best variety of the 80s, 90s, and today I'm Dana with producer Anthony. In this heat, we take showers a lot, but what do you do in the shower? Mm-hmm. We'll find out next on Sunny 99.1. 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

0: 7:23 now on Sunny 99.1, Houston's best variety of the 80s, 90s, and today. I'm Dana with producer Anthony. Unfortunately, we have hit the part of our summer where it gets really uncomfortable. It's called the heat advisory time, and it happens every summer here in Houston. If you're new to town, don't be alarmed. It will pass, just not for a while. So starting today, we've got this heat advisory. That just means it's going to be super dangerous outside. If you're working, exercising, take frequent breaks. Do not leave anyone in a car, even for minutes. It can be super dangerous. So be very alert about that. We are going to hit near 100 today, probably tomorrow as well. Slight chance of some cooling rain coming towards the week's end. I don't want to, you know, get you too excited, but there's a slight chance. But today, tomorrow, it's going to be hot and it's going to feel like 110 right now and very humid right now. It's 82 in Uptown. So we've been talking about showers because they're an important part of our life in the summertime in Houston. And we learned in our nearly impossible question at 6:40 that many of us still do what we did as kids in the shower. We sing with our fake microphone. I have a kind of upped my shower game. I used to just get in and out of the shower. And now I thought, you know what? It's too hot outside to do squats. I'm going to do them in the shower. So I line up my legs against the wall and the glass door.
1: Oh, my gosh.
0: And Anthony, it's like perfect squats.
1: That's great. Next
0: level. Do
1: 100
0: squats. Make it cooler. It's amazing. But we're asking you, what do you do in the shower? Now, we've got Jacob calling in from...
1: Jared
0: calling in from Pasadena. And Jared, you are a tattoo artist.
1: That's cool.
0: Wow. What got you into the business?
2: I love art, actually, and creating art for people. So seeing people get a new piece of art or a new tattoo or anything and how excited they are, it's very motivating.
0: That is awesome.
1: That's awesome.
0: Now, we're talking about multitasking in the shower. Learned in our nearly impossible question this morning that a bunch of us are still doing what we did as kids in the shower. We're singing in the shower. But there's other things we do in the shower. I like doing squats in the shower. What about you? What are you doing in the shower other than just getting washed?
1: Yeah.
2: I'm actually part of the kid thing. I like to pretend I have superpowers in the shower. So I like bend the water to my will or anything like that.
1: Yes. I love that.
0: That is so funny.
1: Yes.
2: I'm like a waterbender from Avatar.
1: Yeah.
0: Yes. So how long do you spend in the shower? Are you just one of those relaxed kind of guys like producer Anthony?
1: Take your time.
2: Definitely. Absolutely. I like to take my time. I'm in there for about, you know, the water's got to run for about a couple minutes, 3-4 minutes.
1: Sure.
2: Then you get in, you know.
1: Yeah.
2: Then you got about 10-15 minutes, sing a couple songs, and yeah.
0: That's amazing.
1: I love this.
0: How is your shower set up? Do you have like just a standing shower? Do you have a bathtub shower? What's it for you?
2: I have the standing one, so I'm fortunate enough for that. But, you know, sometimes with those, they do have some, you know, leakages or whatever. But I like it. Not bad.
0: That is excellent. A shower can be such a big part of our lives.
1: It's true.
0: Now, you being a tattoo artist and all, I'm just curious, after you get the tattoo, how long do you have to wait before you take a shower?
2: You can actually shower after, like, the same day. Just be careful and cautious. Don't use any scented soaps or lotions or anything. Just try to, you know, just let the soapy water run on the tattoo. Don't exactly rub it into the tattoo.
0: Good advice.
1: Yeah.
0: By the way, did you ever try a cold shower?
2: Absolutely. Have you ever tried a shower in the dark?
1: Whoa.
0: Now, what's up with the shower in the dark? What's going on with our mind there?
2: I think it just helps you get some mental clarity. You know, it's just like a good woosah, good reset. So I don't know. I would try it one day. It's really good. I like it sometimes. It's good for a once in a while reset, but try it. Just shower in the dark.
0: I love that.
1: Yeah,
0: see,
1: really, though.
0: I learned so much from you guys.
1: It's true.
0: Thank you so much for sharing. And how did you find Sunny?
2: Oh, I listen to you guys every morning.
0: I'm so glad.
2: Oh, I found you. Yeah, it was just scrolling through the channels, found a song I liked, and I've been here for months.
0: That was awesome.
1: We're so glad you're here, Jared.
0: Made our morning, Jared.
1: Thank you
0: so much, love, and keep bringing joy to people.
2: Thank you, and you guys as well. I hope to hear from you soon.
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0: What's trending? 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Should they? Ooh, we'll find out next on Sunny 99.1.
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1: Here's what's trending right now in H-Town.
2: Well, in this heat, anything to cool off is trending here in Houston. So we're talking ceiling fans. Personally, I can't sleep without the AC and a ceiling fan on 6, the
3: same.
2: Highest level.
3: Mm-hmm.
2: I love it. But according to experts, Anthony, there are hidden health effects. Now, I know my husband is listening right now, and he is going to jump all over this because he doesn't like sleeping with a ceiling fan on.
3: Oh, no.
2: Well, health experts say ceiling fans circulate allergens, and combined with the dryness in the air, they can worsen coughing, wheezing, and congestion. Cold air concentrated on one body area can worsen stiffness.
3: Mm.
2: Bob is saying check. So experts say to reduce the risks, point the ceiling fan away from your body. I don't know how you do that with a
3: ceiling fan.
2: Clean blades regularly. All right, Bob, you want to reduce the allergens? Go up there and clean the blades.
3: No one's stopping you.
2: And they want you to increase indoor humidity.
3: Oh, like a humidifier?
2: This is Houston, yeah, with a humidifier.
3: We're good.
2: They say no long-term damage, though, from a ceiling fan, which is good.
3: Well.
2: But they say, remember, ceiling fans just move air. They don't cool you off.
3: Right.
2: Well, what they do is they move the cool air of your AC.
3: To my face.
2: And exactly. I like the hum. The hum is very
3: that white
2: relaxing.
3: Noise.
2: Yes,
3: yep.
2: Yes. So, yes, ceiling fans trending in Houston. No long-term damage. You're going to be A-OK. That's what's trending on Sunny 99.1.

0: 7:41, sunny 99.1, Houston's best variety of the 80s, 90s, and today. If you're stuck in traffic, I was reading this earlier this morning, like 1 mile at a time.
1: 1 mile at a time.
0: No, I mean, you finish a mile and then that's 1 mile gone. And so just slow and steady wins the race. All right. Cause I know there's some traffic spots around town today as normal. Just keep enjoying the music. We've got lots of it for you and it's going to be a really hot day. So today's the day to stay indoors and listen to Sunny. We've got that heat advisory in effect. I'm Dana. You've got producer Anthony here. And we're going to go up to 100 today. It's going to feel like 110. And right now, where it's very humid, it's 82 in Uptown. And speaking of listening to music, I know you do it a lot. And
1: yes.
0: You could probably name that tune. Yep, it's time.
1: Because we've got more great music for you. Tickets to Chicago. They're performing next month. But you do have to name the tune for today. We've got 5 notes for you to identify today's tune. And some clues, as always, to get you on the right track. Today's tune comes to us courtesy of Paula Abdul. This song finds Paula all aflutter over a guy who seems too good to be true. She's been hurt before, so she just wants to make sure he's being straight with her. 5 notes to name today's tune. Get it right. We got you and a guest out to see Chicago. The band's going to be stopping up at the Woodlands next month with Styx. You can search tickets over at Ticketmaster.com or just come name today's tune. We got you into the show on us August 20th.
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0: It's 7:50 now on sunny 99.1, Houston's best variety of the 80s, 90s, and today. I'm Dana with producer Anthony. Heat advisory next couple of days. Be aware if you're going to be doing stuff outside, take plenty of breaks. Don't leave anyone in the car, not even for a few minutes, because it's going to be hot. We'll go up to 100. It'll feel like 110. Right now, 82 in Uptown. And we have got our Name That Tune contestant, now Kelly, calling in from Baytown, working payroll at Baytown School District. When's back to school, Kelly?
1: Oh, I think it's mid-August.
0: Okay,
1: so
0: well,
1: just a few weeks.
0: All right, well, I don't want to bum you out. Let's forget about that, and let's focus on naming that tune.
2: Kelly, we've got five notes for you to name the tune for today. Kelly, listen to your full clip first, though, okay?
1: Okay.
2: Kelly, here is your clip.
0: So fun.
2: She just wants a straight shooter in her life. Kelly, name today's tune.
1: Straight up, now tell me, do you really want to love me forever?
0: Whoa.
2: Oh, wow, dang.
0: You're right, Kelly.
2: Got the whole lyric in there. I loved it.
1: Okay.
2: Congrats, Kelly. We are sending you in a plus one to go check out Chicago. The band is on the road right now with Styx. They're performing up at the Pavilion, and we got you into the show with your tickets August 20th up at the Woodlands.
1: Awesome. Thank y'all.
2: Our pleasure, Kelly.
1: I can't wait.
0: Yeah, congratulations, Kelly. Have fun. Is it going to be girls' night or date night?
2: Ooh.
1: Date night.
0: Excellent.
2: Definitely.
0: And who's the date?
1: My husband.
0: What? He's going to have... You guys will have so much fun.
1: Yes, we will. I'm excited.
0: That's great. What's your husband's name?
1: Javier.
0: What was it about Javier that you said he's the one?
1: Just his love for the Lord and for his family.
0: Fantastic.
2: Oh, that's
0: Kelly,
2: beautiful.
0: You're a lucky lady. Wow. I hope you guys enjoy the show.
1: Thank you.

0: Sunny 99.1, 7:55 now. We've got Houston's best variety of the 80s, 90s, and today on Dana with producer Anthony and the three things you need to know to get your Tuesday, July 28th started. Well, back to school, Katy ISD, August 12th. How are they going to handle AI? I bet a lot of districts are working on this new technology and what to do with it. Well, for Katy ISD, sixth grade and below, no AI. They're going to phase this technology in by grade level. So that's the latest from them. Hey, the latest for drivers in Galveston County, TxDOT is moving forward with the next phase of their I-45 expansion project that is massive. New closure. SH-146 westbound connector ramp will be closed beginning August 7th. The completion date for all of this is 2029. But for closures and, you know, the rerouting traffic, you can always check out HoustonTransStar.org. And we've got the heat index. Yep, it's back today and tomorrow. Noon until 7 is when it will be today. We're going to go up to near 100. It's going to feel like 110. Experts are saying if you're working or exercising outdoors, it could get dangerous. Take frequent breaks. Don't leave anyone in a parked vehicle, even for minutes. It can be extremely dangerous. Like I said, we are going to go up to near 100. It'll feel like 110. We're already at 82 in Uptown, and you're up to date from Sunny 99.1 as we get ready for the 8 o'clock All Music Hour. And at 8:10, it's our Battle of the Burbs on Sunny.
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0: It's now 8:21 on Sunny 99.1. I'm Dana with producer Anthony. This is the 8 o'clock all music hour, but it is a heat advisory day. So just want you to be aware, working outdoors, exercising outdoors. Maybe the kids are doing band practices outdoors. Be aware, take frequent breaks. We're going to go up to 100. It's going to feel like 110, very humid. And remember, don't leave anything in the car, anyone, for even minutes. It could be super dangerous. We go up to 100 right now. It's already 82 in Uptown. And it's time for our Battle of the Burbs. We have got our contestants. Jessica, representing Bear Creek, has been there 8 years. Rita, representing Pearland, has been there 30 years. Jessica, what are you loving about Bear Creek?
1: I'm loving it. It's so quiet and peaceful, and everybody's so friendly.
0: Oh, sounds wow. like heaven.
2: It does.
0: Beautiful.
2: Really.
0: Rita, what about you out in Pearland? What are you loving?
3: Well, it does have that small town feel still. I like the community. Everything's friendly. The schools are great.
0: Fantastic. Well, say hi to each other.
1: Hi, good morning.
2: Good morning, both of y'all. Welcome into our Battle of the Burbs. We're going to jumpstart your Tuesday with questions easier than trying to avoid the triple-digit heat today. You want to buzz yourself in by shouting your name, not the answer, not your suburb,

0: Just shout your name, and the first one to get two correct takes the win for today. Are y'all ready?
1: Yes.
0: Let's go. Question number one. Remember, buzz in by shouting your name. We talked earlier this morning about the song of the summer. It's Ella Langley's Choosin' Texas. Such a great tribute to our state.
2: It is.
0: Now, talking states, New York is known as the Big Apple, but Texas is known as the Lone what?
1: Jessica.
0: Oh, Jessica.
1: Lone Star State.
0: The Lone Star State.
2: Good job.
0: It's on our flag. It's awesome. Bear Creek on the board. Question number two. Remember, buzz in by shouting your name. This morning at 6:40, with our nearly impossible question, we learned many of us still sing in the shower. We say it's because of the good acoustics in the shower.
2: Sure.
0: But talking the shower, there's two temperatures of water we use, hot and what's the other one?
1: Rita.
2: I heard Rita.
0: Rita, barely.
1: Cold.
2: Yes. Woo!
0: That's right.
2: She's in the game.
0: Yeah, man. Y'all are on it. Tied up. Question number three. Remember, buzz in by shouting your name. Back to school dates are creeping up on us fast. Crosby ISD heading back next week on the 5th. HISD back on the 10th. Katie goes back on the 12th. But what is today's date?
1: Jessica.
0: Oh, my gosh. Jessica, for the win?
1: Oh, 29th? Rita.
0: Rita.
1: This is the 28th.
0: Oh my god.
2: This is getting to be like that game show on TV, Nation's Dumbest. You know the answer? The questions are so easy, they're impossible.
1: I'm looking at my phone this early this morning, and it said 28th, so I'm thinking today was the 29th.
2: Oh no, the brain messed you up.
1: It did.
0: It happens sometimes.
2: Jessica,
0: oh my gosh.
2: Your brain is like my brain, honestly. But you, Jessica, you did great.
1: It out, Jessica. Good job.
2: Try again, okay?
1: Thank you.
2: All right.
0: Love
2: bye-bye.
0: Having you, Jessica. Welcome anytime. But Rita, way to go. We got you and a plus one in now to go check out John Mellencamp. He's stopping by the Pavilion next week for his Dancing Words Tour, The Greatest Hits. And we know it can be a bit of a drive, so we're throwing in that $50 guest card as well. So you're all set for the show August 6th.
1: Thank you. Thank you so much, you guys. Appreciate it.
0: Oh, we appreciate you, Rita.
2: Enjoy. So glad that you're going. And thank you for listening to Sunny 99.1.
1: Thank you so much. Love you guys.
3: They say

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1: It's the 8 o'clock All Music Hour now on Sunny 99.1. I'm Dana with producer Anthony. Big birthday for Whataburger next month. Big savings for you. Yeah, tell me something good coming up in two songs on Sunny 99.1. Here's Cutting Crew.

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This is the 8 o'clock All Music Hour. I'm Dana with producer Anthony. We're setting you up with $1,000. 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

Sunny 99.1, the best variety of the 80s, 90s, and today. Glad to have you along. Thanks for listening at work. I'm Leanne. I said it was beautiful. I didn't say it wasn't hot. It is really hot. Triple digits, or at least it's going to feel like triple digits. And we have a heat advisory, so stay hydrated. Stay inside.

Hey, it's Dana. Pearland won our Battle of the Burbs today, and Rita gets those tickets to go see John Mellencamp on his Dancing Words tour August 6th at the Woodlands. Plus, she gets a $50 gas card, and we've got that for you tomorrow. 8:10, our Battle of the Burbs, right here on Sunny 99.1. 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

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An interesting question you can ask your coworkers today. It has to do with winning, or a chance at winning, $1 million. It's coming up for you in less than 10 minutes.

99.1, Houston's best variety of the 80s, 90s, and today. Are you following the case of Savannah Guthrie and her missing mom? If so, here's the latest. Savannah put out another video begging the person who knows something that did something to do the right thing and make the right choice. She says, "We did our part. Now it's time for you to do yours. Help us find her. 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

Sunny 99.1, Houston's best variety of the 80s, 90s, and today. I'm Leanne. $1,000. So what'd you do with it? Maybe some back-to-school shopping, get caught up on a bill. Save it for the holidays. It'll be here before you know it. Well, your next chance to win the $1,000 workday bonus is coming up in less than 10 minutes. Just

Sunny 99.1, the best variety of the 80s, 90s, and today. Our forecast this week is pretty simple. Dangerous heat today, record challenging heat tomorrow. Ugh. I mean, a lot of people love this kind of weather. Not me.

listening to How About We Start Your Wednesday Off, encouraging you, bringing you hope and positivity. Tell Me Something Good, 6:20 tomorrow morning, right here on Sunny 99.1, Houston's best variety of the 80s, 90s, and today.

Sunny 99.1, the best variety of the 80s, 90s, and today. I'm Leanne. Thanks for listening at work. Hey, tonight's Mega Millions drawing, $800 million, and last night's Powerball, no winner. So the next one, which is tomorrow night, is $663 million. So if you're feeling lucky, you might want to stop and buy a ticket on your way home from work.

0: 99.1, Houston's best variety of the 80s, 90s, and today. I'm Leanne. Of course, we have more bonuses to give away. The $1,000 workday bonus is about 10 minutes away. Good luck. I really want you to win.
1: I'm going under in this time. I feel there's no one to save me. This all or nothing really got away. You're driving me crazy.

Sunny 99.1, the best variety of the 80s, 90s, and today. Keeping you feeling good during the workday. I'm Leanne, and here's another feel good. The Astros won last night. It came down to the ninth inning, but they did it, so congratulations to them.

Hey, it's Dana Pearland won our Battle of the Burbs today, and Rita gets those tickets to go see John Mellencamp on his Dancing Words tour August 6th at the Woodlands. Plus, she gets a $50 gas card, and we've got that for you tomorrow. 8:10, our Battle of the Burbs, right here on Sunny 99.1. 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

Sunny 99.1, the best variety of the 80s, 90s yet today. I'm Leanne. I walked out of the house today without my lunch. I can't believe I did that. I didn't even realize it until I went to the break room. I was like, wait, where is it? So I thought, oh, the vending machine. But then I remembered I'm kind of banned from making popcorn because of what happened last time. Yes.

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Pearland won our Battle of the Burbs today, and Rita gets those tickets to go see John Mellencamp on his Dancing Words tour August 6th at the Woodlands. 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

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Bob Howard here tomorrow morning. You can be on your way to see the Windy Cities Tour. It's Chicago and Styx live at the Woodlands Pavilion August 20th. 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

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Bob Hauer here. I love the circus. Ringling Brothers and Barnum & Bailey present the greatest show on earth. 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

Headed toward 5 o'clock on Sunny 99.1, our 90-minute music marathon. Astros took care of the Angels yesterday. Do it again this evening. 8:38 first pitch. 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

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Back when there was such a thing as penny candy, I was like, oh, all the penny candy, $1,000 worth. I think now it's like nickel candy because we don't have pennies anymore or something. Your chance to win that cash, nonetheless, is next.

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Sunny 99.1, our 90-minute music marathon. Heat advisory remains in effect till 7 o'clock tonight. Yeah, our hot streak goes on. Heat index tomorrow around 109. Cool down may finally come in December.

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won our Battle of the Burbs today, and Rita gets those tickets to go see John Mellencamp on his Dancing Words tour August 6th at the Woodlands. Plus, she gets a $50 gas card, and we've got that for you tomorrow. 8:10, our Battle of the Burbs, right here on Sunny 99.1. 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

0: Sunny 99.1. You got Houston's best variety of the 80s, 90s, and today. My name is Bob Howard. Thank you so much for listening as we inch closer to 6 o'clock. I want to know about your nightmare group beach vacation story. What happened for yours? Let's go to Craig, listening in Sugar Land. Craig.
1: Yes. Okay, so I went on a group beach vacation recently with about 5 friends, and one of my friends, her name is Abigail. She happened to be sleeping with one of my other friends, her dad.
0: What?
1: And we found out because he kept texting her, and I assumed that it was my friend's phone, whose dad it is. But it was Abby's phone. So yeah, you can guess how that ended.
0: Yeah, not well.

0: truck crash, your very own big truck team at Terry Bryan gathers evidence as soon as possible. Because it's what they do next that makes all the difference. Whether running simulations of the crash, studying the conditions that led to it, analyzing tire treads, cell phone records, or black box data, and all the factors that are relevant. From the crash scene to the investigation room, Terry Bryan breaks down the evidence to build your case. Call 713-973-8888.
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3: The News Radio 740 forecast, a heat advisory in effect until 7 o'clock, clear and warm tonight with a low of 80.
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That's your chance to win your tickets. They say

It's you two on Sunny 99.1, Houston's best variety of the 80s, 90s, and today. With Bob Howard, TIL, today I learned the tallest mountain on Earth isn't done growing. Let me explain coming up.

it's Dana. How about we start your Wednesday off encouraging you, bringing you hope and positivity? Tell me something good. 6:20 tomorrow morning, right here on Sunny 99.1, Houston's best variety of the 80s, 90s, and today.

0: Avril on Sunday 99.1, Houston's best variety of the 80s, 90s, and today. With Bob Howard, T-I-L, Today I Learned. You should learn something new every single day. Today I learned Mount Everest grows about 4 millimeters per year. It's all about tectonic activity. So the Indian tectonic plate slowly pushes into the Eurasian plate, and that forces the Himalayan mountains upward. Now, at the same time, erosion is wearing down the mountain, so it creates a natural tug of war between growth and decay. Even though the change is tiny, the tallest mountain on the Earth is technically getting a little higher every year.
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It is Sunny 99.1, Houston's best variety of the 80s, 90s, and today got the iconic Delilah in next. But I want to leave you this evening. It's Bob Hauer, by the way. Hi, nice to meet you. You look great. Leave you a little positivity and optimism. My nature is to try to share that best part of your day vibe, right? So I would love for you to lean in on this evening and carry this forward. From Booker T. Washington, if you want to lift yourself up, lift someone else up. A little kindness goes a long way. Sometimes the quickest way to brighten your own day is to help brighten someone else's. All right, now go be the best part of somebody's night.

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